I was thumbing through the dictionary, trying to find words to describe you. I found one. You know what it is?

I was looking through the dictionary to find words that could describe you, and I came across this word, unique. You know what it says in the dictionary? It says, being one of a kind, having no like or equal or parallel. You know, that sounds like you to me, 'cause baby, you are unique.

Energy, motivation. 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Ladies, motivation. Electrify, motivation. Sexy, motivation. Dream, motivation. 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

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And I called your name like an addicted to cocaine.

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If you don't like your job, quit. If you don't have enough time, stop watching TV.